you do what they told ya. Now you do what they told ya. Now you do what they told ya. Now you do what they told ya.

It was June 17, 1981. Raiders of the Lost Ark premiered in movie theaters. The heavy metal magazine Kerrang! Published its first issue, and I was in the midst of my Special Forces tour, and the charts looked like this. Starting off at number 5, the king of orchestral rock, Moody Blues, gave us The Voice. And number 4, an early David Lee Roth era hit for Van Halen from the Fair Warning album, Mean Street. The number 3 slot goes to Santana, who had a hit with the Russ Ballard song, Winning. At number 2, Joe Walsh had just left the Eagles and went solo again for the song A Life of Illusion. And the number 1 song of the day in 1981 was from a band that was at the top of their game with their 5th hit album. It's Tom Petty and the Heartbreakers with The Waiting.

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1: Hi Alice, what happens to all the songs that you don't end up releasing when you make an album? Does it sit in a vault somewhere? How many songs do you have like that? I'm so curious to know if there's an Alice Cooper hit we never got to hear. Love you, Marta. I didn't do her voice because my voice is kind of croaky right now from touring, and I didn't want Marta to sound horrible. There's probably 200 songs that got started and maybe even finished. And then you sit there and you listen to it and you go, that's not up to par. That song just isn't good enough. Or you record it and you listen and you go, something's wrong with this song. I don't know what it is. I can't figure out what is holding it and what's the anchor on it that's holding it down. So what do? You just leave it on tape. There's probably 200 tapes of songs that we did not record or recorded it and didn't like.

It's June 17th, which means there are people celebrating birthdays today. It's Barry Manilow's 83rd birthday. Actor Greg Kinnear and I played a lot of golf together, and he is really one of the sweetest guys I've ever met. Tennis legend Venus Williams and Santana and Journey singer Greg Raleigh celebrates their birthday today. So here's Journey with the song Greg shares on vocals, Just the Same Way.

Since tonight we're talking baseball, I'm going to take you back to the day that the Detroit Tigers invited me to throw out the ceremonial first pitch at Comerica Park. Detroit has always been a significant city for me because I was born there, and the band broke out of there in 1968. The Grandy Ballroom, the Michigan Palace, the Easttown Theater, the specific energy of Detroit in the late 60s and early 70s, nobody in California or New York quite understood that made complete sense to us. So when the Tigers called, I said yes immediately. When I was a kid in Detroit, all I did was baseball. I played left field and I could hit anything. I was a Detroit Tigers fan. Al Kaline was my hero. They call me up and, you know, the first pitch, and everybody just kind of lobs it in. I said, no. I said, I'm going to throw a pitch like a pitcher. And I told the catcher right up front, this thing's going to come in at 45 miles an hour. So just be careful. Don't get hurt. I threw it right over the left corner strike and got a huge applaud from the audience because it wasn't just a little pitch. It was a big lead pitch. Not nearly as fast, but it was over the plate. They offered me a deal, and I told them, no, I'm too busy doing rock and roll. Detroit had a pitcher named Mark the Bird Friedrich. He would stand there, and he would talk to the ball. And he would, if he threw a ball, he would, you know, get the ball back on the pitcher's mound and scold the ball. So, Mark the Bird, unbelievable. Detroit Tigers.

0: Hi, this is Alice Cooper. 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And you better be listening again tomorrow night because I know where you live.
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spreading around in that Texas town. About to check outside the games. And you know what I'm talking about. Just let me know if you wanna go to that home out on the range. They got a lot of nice girls.

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Deutschlands Rockradio. Radio Bob. Can't drown them away, can't sleep, can't think, can't find an escape from these dark, dark thoughts in my mind. Can't drink, can't drug, can't drown them away, can't sleep, can't think, can't find an escape from these dark, dark thoughts in my mind.